0: showed good composure to turn it around.
1: Fremantle, Melbourne and Collingwood also posted wins. In the Rugby League, wins to the Raiders, Warriors and Bulldogs. Formula One and the qualifying action overnight was in Belgium. Air Sports' Paul Walsh has the details.
2: Mercedes has maintained its perfect 2026 qualifying record, with Kimi Antonelli clocking the fastest time for the sixth time this season, and Mercedes the magic 10 in a row at the Belgium Formula One Motor Racing Grand Prix. The young Italian was a consistent performer in all three qualifying sectors and flew home to steal pole from Red Bull's Max Verstappen, who held the position till the last moment. For Antonelli, it was good to be at the front.
3: Yeah, we were able to improve lap by lap and to bring home pole, which was nice, but of course tomorrow is another day.
2: Lando Norris in the McLaren was third fastest, but did incur a 10-place penalty due to a change in engine, while his garage teammate Oscar Piastri could only manage seventh fastest. So the front row for Spa will be Antonelli and Verstappen, with the second row being occupied by George Russell and Charles Leclerc.
1: And England has secured the bronze medal at the World Cup, beating France 6-4. Australian Independent Radio News.
4: 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Eligibility is around older homes and lower income households.
5: A fine sunny day today with southeast to southwesterly winds between 15 and 20 kilometres an hour, tending southeasterly in the middle of the day, becoming light later on this afternoon. We are looking at a maximum of 24 degrees. There is a chance of some showers coming in tomorrow and Tuesday.

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1: Hello, I'm Sarah Warmby. Pauline Hanson's appearance on a British podcast hosted by far-right activist Tommy Robinson has infuriated multicultural Australians and federal politicians. Michael Lynch reports.
2: During the controversial interview, the One Nation leader told Tommy Robinson that the end of the White Australia policy, in her words, marked the beginning of Australia's immigration issues. The White Australia policy, which became law in 1901, was a set of racial policies that prevented people of non-European ethnic origins, namely Asians and Pacific Islanders, from emigrating to Australia. In 1975, the ALP under Gough Whitlam passed the Racial Discrimination Act, which made racially based selection criteria unlawful. Federal Home Affairs Minister Tony Burke says Australia is a far better country since it became a multicultural nation.
3: I never thought when I entered Parliament that in my political lifetime anyone who'd been elected to Parliament would be calling for white Australia.
1: Australia's special envoy to combat Islamophobia has welcomed the federal government's response to his final report, but says it doesn't go far enough to address the issue. The government says it will adopt 35 out of the 54 recommendations to crack down on anti-Islamic behaviour with a focus on better education. But it has rejected calls for an overhaul of Australia's counter-terror laws. Envoy Aftab Malik says action is required to address the root cause of Islamophobia.
4: Further national examination of Islamophobia and action that addresses its social, institutional and structural causes. Where the government has acted, I will support that progress. Where recommendations remain outstanding, I will continue to advocate for them.
1: The Department of Foreign Affairs is making urgent inquiries after US immigration officers attempted to arrest an Australian man at Las Vegas airport. Sean Bendley reports.
5: Video has emerged of the 57-year-old being handcuffed by two plainclothes ICE agents. In the video, the man can be heard asking the agents what they're doing before they leave without making an arrest.
6: I know
7: what they're doing.
6: What's going on?
5: CNN is reporting the Australian citizen had overstayed his visa.
1: Meanwhile, the New South Wales Rural Fire Service is sending logistics and fire management specialists to help battle major wildfires in the United States. The deployment comes after a request from US authorities, with Australian and New Zealand personnel set to provide support. Deputy Commissioner Ben Millington has told the ABC there's a strong relationship between the fire agencies internationally.
8: As we saw during the 2019-20 season, New South Wales put out the call for help, and we saw firefighters from not just interstate but internationally as well, including a large contingent of United States and Canadian firefighters. So this is our time to repay that favour, and we're working hard to get those crews over there as soon as possible.
1: And briefly, Queensland is considering a statewide migration deal with the federal government in a bid to tackle a critical workforce shortage ahead of the 2032 Olympics. This is AIR News. England has taken third place at the FIFA World Cup, winning their bronze playoff with France 6-4. They were dominant from the start, leading 3-0 at halftime. Star midfielder Jude Bellingham sealing the deal for England, taking the final goal just seconds before the whistle.
9: Bellingham, it's brilliant. Is it going to be number six? Oh, you bet it is. What a way to sign off at the end of the World Cup.
1: That call on SBS. Argentina and Spain play out the grand final tomorrow. The Warriors have edged St George Illawarra 20-12 in a controversial and fiercely contested showdown in Auckland to reclaim second spot on the NRL ladder. New Zealand coach Andrew Webster says it was a hard-fought victory against a great team.
10: Certainly made it hard for us. We also made it very hard for ourselves. But I thought we turned the screws late defensively and put a lot of pressure and closed it out, which is nice.
1: The Bulldogs and and Raiders also had wins. To AFL, Collingwood has dented Carlton's finals aspirations with a 90-69 victory. In Saturday's other games, Fremantle too good for Port Adelaide, 103-75, and wins for Melbourne and Brisbane. The Wallabies have beaten Italy 57-10 in their rugby test in Perth, and Stage 15 of the Tour de France heads into the mountains tonight for a gruelling 183-kilometre push. Best of the Aussies, Jai Hindley, sits in 24th place overall. Australian Independent Radio News.
7: 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Call us on 0412 112 812 regarding the subsidised Queensland Government Housing Resilience Program funding for cyclone roller shutters. Eligibility is around older homes and lower income households.
11: A fine sunny day today with southeast to southwesterly winds between 15 and 20 kilometres an hour, tending southeasterly in the middle of the day, becoming light later on this afternoon. We are looking at a maximum of 24 degrees. There is a chance of some showers coming in tomorrow and Tuesday.

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with an all them pots. My luck was so good I could do no wrong. I just kept on rolling and controlling them bones. 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

Oh yeah, Friday night with the Wolfman from 7 till 11 p.m. Request a song with me, the Wolfman, on 49531411 from the 60s to the 80s. 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
1: Hello, I'm Sarah Warmby. The Prime Minister says Australia's fuel reserves have reached their highest level since stockholding laws were introduced. Sean Bendley reports.
2: New figures show the nation now holds more than 6.5 billion litres of fuel, with petrol reserves up to 46 days, diesel at 39 and jet fuel at 34. Supply lines also remain active, with 47 ships arriving this month and another 55 en route to the country. Prime Minister Anthony Albanese says Australia's fuel stocks remain well-placed despite the ongoing turbulence in the Middle East.
3: So Australians can continue to have confidence in the work that the government has done to ensure that we have fuel security. We remain at level two, so we ask Australians to just take what fuel you need, no more, but no less also, to go about your business.
1: Meanwhile, the US military has confirmed its first troop deaths from direct Iranian fire since the opening days of the Middle East conflict. Two service members have been killed in action and one is still missing after the attack on a base in Jordan. Financial experts are now raising alarm bells as the re-engaged war enters its second week of daily airstrikes. AMP chief economist Shane Oliver says the global economy now hangs in the balance of a potential return to all-out war.
4: Obviously, uncertainty remains very high around what will happen in the Middle East. With the oil price, Strait of Hormuz remains blocked. There's a cycle of escalating attacks between the US and Iran.
1: Russian officials say at least eight people have been killed and over 60 injured in a Ukrainian drone strike that set fire to an oil depot and two warehouses belonging to Russia's biggest online retailer, Wildberries. With more, the BBC's Paul Adams.
5: The attacks appear to have started at night, with some videos showing terrified and injured staff attempting to flee as explosions continued. In a statement, President Zelensky said Russia was using the two warehouses to supply what he called sanctioned components for drone production and navigation equipment. He said the attacks were in response to Russian strikes on Ukrainian cities and communities. This appears to be the first time Ukraine has mounted attacks of this kind. It could be part of an attempt to undermine businesses owned by people close to Vladimir Putin. Wildberry's owner is Tatiana Kim, Russia's first female billionaire.
1: Beachgoers in southeast Queensland are being urged to take care around the water again today. Winds could reach between 60 and 80 kilometres an hour along the Sunshine and Gold Coast and Moreton and Stradbroke Islands. Bureau of Meteorology forecaster Phelim Hanafy says there's wind and damaging surf warnings in place.
6: We could certainly see significant wave heights this weekend in excess of 4 metres, and that could lead to some significant beach erosion, particularly along the more south-facing beaches. But overall, certainly not a weekend for the beach or for out in the open waters.
1: Briefly, in other news, the Department of Foreign Affairs is investigating the arrest of an Australian man in the US accused of overstaying his visa. And Pauline Hanson has wrapped up her European trip by addressing a political conference in London. This is Air News. A massive win for Canterbury over West Tigers in round 20 of the NRL. Here's Terry Daniel with yesterday's results.
7: The Canterbury Bulldogs have surged to an emphatic 32-0 victory over the West Tigers in front of a 20,000-strong crowd at Olympic Stadium. The home side ran in 5 tries to none, handing the visitors a fifth straight loss. It was a dismal night for the Tigers, who went down to 11 men at one stage in the second half with two players sin-binned. In other matches, the New Zealand Warriors edged out the St George Dragons 20-12 in New Zealand, and the Canberra Raiders beat the South Sydney Rabbitohs 34-24 in Canberra. The result marks Canberra's third straight win. Raiders' Ethan Strange told Fox Footy it was a tough contest.
8: We started really strong and then, we probably didn't come out in the second half how we should have, but I think we did well to scramble and wrestle back the momentum. So, yeah, it's definitely a building block. Another 2 points.
7: Terry Daniel, Airsport.
1: To AFL, Melbourne has overturned a 25-point deficit to defeat North Melbourne 92-76. Demons coach Stephen King says they seized the moment.
9: And the game probably didn't look look early, like the way we wanted, but at halftime it was a 4-point game, and I thought that was just, what's the opportunity in it for us now? Turn the screws a bit and see if we can get it done.
1: Wins also to the Magpies, Lions and Dockers. And at the British Open, Aussie golfer Lucas Herbert remains in contention, 3 strokes off the lead after round 3. Australian Independent Radio News.
7: 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Call us on 0412 112 812 regarding the subsidised Queensland Government Housing Resilience Program funding for cyclone roller shutters. Eligibility is around older homes and lower income households.
10: To the weather today in Mackay, it is just good. There's not a cloud in the sky, it's not too hot, not too cold, and a slight breeze. Welcome! You're listening to Viddler's Vinyl. This is where I play music based from my own personal record collection. Today, I have quite the lineup to get your ticket cracking. And I've got things in there like Iggy Pop, I've got things in there like Motorhead, and even some of the Angels towards the end. But we're going to kick it all off hard and fast with Motley Crue and Too Fast for Love.

That was the sound of Cheap Trick with Love Comes a-Tumblin' Down. That comes from their fifth studio album called All Shook Up, released in 1980. And before that was Poison with Look What the Cat Dragged In. Up next, I'm going to put on the Radiators. This is called 17. I wish I was.

That was the sound of Alice Cooper with his track Under My Wheels that comes from his fourth studio album called Killer, released in 1971. And before that, we had Iggy Pop and Eggs on Plate. Up next, we're going to go to 1972 with the iconic Black Sabbath and their track Supernaut.

0: All right, so how are you feeling?
1: That was Motorhead with Ace of Spades. That comes from their fourth studio album called Ace of Spades, released in 1981. And before that, we had Led Zeppelin with Communication Breakdown. Up next, we're going to go to 1970 with Rodriguez and Only Good for Conversation.

I'm Big John Cartwright from Normie Rowe's Original Playboys. 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

So there we had the classic from Jimi Hendrix with Foxy Lady, which was released back in 1967. And before that, we had Funkadelic with their track Super Stupid. Up next, we're going to go to 1989 with the Australian band The Angels, and this is their song called Rhythm Rude Girl.

0: And there we have the Rods rounding things out with Power Lover. Well, that's about it from me today. Thanks for tuning in to Viddler's Vinyl. We'll be back again next Sunday at 12 o'clock for some more. Just remember, I am still putting the offer out there. If you or anybody you know has music that would like to be played on the air, get in contact because I would love to help you guys out. I have a Facebook page. It's called Viddler's Vinyl and Friends. I haven't put much effort into that, to be honest, but there's an email address there called viddlersvinyl@outlook.com. You can get in contact through that because I'm here to help. Well, just like every other Sunday, I'm going to leave you with something live. And today I have got Ted Nugent. I'm going to play something from his Double Gonzo live album, which was released back in 1978. And the one I have picked is called Stormtrooping. This was recorded at Seattle Center Coliseum on August 31, 1977. Enjoy the rest of your day and enjoy yourself. See ya.
1: Well, see, you got us going now, honey. You got us.

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1: Hello, I'm Sarah Warmby. A national terror attack, bushfire and flood emergency alert system to be rolled out by the Albanese government is at risk of becoming a $132 million failure. Carolee Katsimbalis explains.
2: The new AusAlert warning system is due to be tested on Monday the 27th of July. Emergency siren alerts sent to phones at 2pm. The government wants it operating nationally by October, but News Corp says many of Australia's emergency agencies plan not to use it in its current form, concerned because the alerts do not go to landlines. Older phones may not be compatible. The alert disses after it's read and cannot be shared, and there's no hyperlink in the message to allow people to find out more about a current incident.
1: The Alliance of Australian Muslims is welcoming the government's response to the Special Envoy's report on Islamophobia, but says much more remains to be done. Sarah Wiedersen reports.
3: The government's special envoy to combat Islamophobia handed in a report in September last year with 54 recommendations. Yesterday, the Prime Minister released his government's preliminary response addressing 35 of those recommendations. The remainder are under consideration. The national response focuses on education, including a review of the school curriculum, bolstered police resources and community grant programs to build social cohesion. The Alliance of Australian Muslims says it's a step in the right direction, but the response must be followed by meaningful and timely action.
1: Investigators in Laos say a lack of evidence means they won't lay serious charges over the methanol poisoning deaths of two Australian teenagers. Holly Morton Bowles and Bianca Jones died in 2024 after drinking tainted alcohol at a hostel. Police claim they can't legally prove what caused the girls' deaths because no autopsies were carried out. An Australian man is in US immigration custody awaiting deportation proceedings after a dramatic confrontation with federal agents. Our federal politics reporter, Nelson Scott.
4: 57-year-old Fu Nguyen was filmed being pushed to the ground and handcuffed by ICE agents at Las Vegas International Airport. Authorities have confirmed the arrest attempt was initially aborted when a crowd of onlookers intervened. The Department of Homeland Security says it tracked down and arrested Nguyen the following day at Los Angeles before he could board a flight. US officials claim the Australian citizen has been living in the country illegally for 11 years after overstaying a tourist visa in 2015. Australia's Department of Foreign Affairs and Trade says it's making urgent inquiries and stands ready to provide consular assistance. Nelson Scott, Canberra.
1: Also in news, the Bureau of Statistics is counting down to next month's census. 30,000 staff have been employed to conduct the mammoth task. And hundreds of Australians have joined Olympian Stephen Bradbury to set a dad stance record at Sydney's Royal Botanic Garden. 380 people stood with their feet planted firmly, hands on hips and silently observing for 30 seconds to set the global benchmark. Bradbury says it was a quirky event.
5: First Guinness World record that I've been involved in my life, and I didn't realise that you could actually invent your own category of world record. It was pretty cool.
1: This is Air News. Brisbane have jumped into third position on the AFL ladder after defeating West Coast 93-69. Coach Chris Fagan says despite the slow start, it was a good result.
6: To be behind at quarter time, trip on the road off a six-day turnaround, I thought we showed good composure to turn it around.
1: Fremantle, Melbourne and Collingwood also posted wins. In the rugby league, wins to the Raiders, Warriors and Bulldogs. Formula One and the qualifying action overnight was in Belgium. Air Sports' Paul Walsh has the details.
7: Mercedes has maintained its perfect 2026 qualifying record, with Kimi Antonelli clocking the fastest time for the sixth time this season, and Mercedes the magic 10 in a row at the Belgium Formula One Motor Racing Grand Prix. The young Italian was a consistent performer in all three qualifying sectors and flew home to steal pole from Red Bull's Max Verstappen, who held the position till the last moment. For Antonelli, it was good to be at the front.
8: Yeah, we were able to improve lap by lap and to bring home pole, which was nice. But of course, tomorrow is another day.
7: Lando Norris in the McLaren was third fastest, but did incur a 10-place penalty due to a change in engine, while his garage teammate Oscar Piastri could only manage seventh fastest. So the front row for Spa will be Antonelli and Verstappen, with the second row being occupied by George Russell and Charles Leclerc.
1: And England has secured the bronze medal at the World Cup, beating France 6-4. Australian Independent Radio News.
0: 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Call us on 0412 112 812 regarding the subsidised Queensland Government Housing Resilience Program funding for cyclone roller shutters. Eligibility is around older homes and lower income households.
9: And into the weather we go. In Mackay area, it's fairly simple, sunny and no rain. Maximum expected today of 24, we should be around there by now, and going down to an overnight low around 12. Light winds from this morning will become lighter in the late afternoon, and that's about it for the weather. It's Sandy with you now, and this is your Sunday Gumbo. Thanks, Jay, for your previous show there. Always good to hear your selection of music, Jay. Coming up in the first set, we're going to have our Rad Gumbo theme, and then the man that's coming to Mackay very shortly, the last Wednesday of the month at the Blues Club get together at the Seabreeze, and that would be April Aitken with a life goal of mine, living on the river. Sounds wonderful. Anyway, take it away, Little Feet with Rad Gumbo.

Following on from 8 Ball Aitken, we had a quick little song from Stevie Ray Vaughan and Double Trouble, and then almost local Andy Sugarcane Collins at the end there with a song about up near Cairns way, Barron Delta Blues, from an album of the same name back from 1999. While he was on, I thought I might play some more locally type songs around the Mackay area. Not exactly blues, but I thought this one was pretty good attempt from Brad Butcher. It's Get a Grip, and it's also featuring Mark Lazotte, better known as Diesel. After that, Hank Van, who used to live in Mackay, I think he's since moved on. And I'll see who else I can find from our local area to play in the show today.

0: Do you have great skills and a desire to help our community?
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Following on from Hank Van, I found another local artist who I haven't played in ages. He rocked in here about 10, 12 years ago with the name of Johnny Breen, son of John Breen, who the park over in Malcolm Street was named after. He's a really great musician and I like that song quite a bit. How many times? I'll have to see if he's got any more recent songs out too. Let's go across the waters now and we'll go over to Joanna Connors. She got together with Joe Bonamassa for the next one and we'll follow it up with another duo of Kenny Wayne Shepherd and Walter Trout.

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Following on from Walter Trout, we had a quirky young British lass called Alice Armstrong. She's only fairly new on the blues scene as far as I can find, but I really like her style. Great talent, Alice Armstrong. Let's go to another lady, Alicia Louise, and she has been in Mackay for a blues club event and is coming back for our wonderful festival that is coming up on August 14th, 15th, 16th out at the Seabreeze. Please look into Mackay Blues Club if you are a supporter and get behind that. We need to keep these things rolling along and coming to town. Also coming that weekend will be the fabulous 1920. You don't want to miss them. They're on Saturday night. And Dillian James, 8 Ball's brother. So he's coming up as well. And I might finish off again with 8 Ball. He's coming in only a week or so. And 8 Ball's working a lot these days with Taya Chaney recording and touring. So the song at the end I'm closing out today is a duo from the two of them from an album of the same name, Miss You the Most. Do look after yourselves. Until next week, fare thee well.

You heard Reich Mackay. He's back. 8-Ball Acre returns to the Mackay Blues Club Blues Jam for an encore performance that's guaranteed to shake the walls of the Seabreeze Hotel Wednesday, July 29. Join the house band, local legends, and one of Australia's most electrifying blues performers for a night of raw, foot-stomping beachside blues. Don't miss it. The Blues Jam, July 29, Seabreeze Hotel. Be there when 8-Ball Acre lights it up again. Proudly supported by your home of the blues in Mackay, 4CRM.

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1: I'm Mark Dransfield. Splits have emerged within the federal opposition over whether it should support multiculturalism. More from federal politics reporter Nelson Scott.
2: Multiculturalism has been subject to debate since One Nation began formally calling for an Australian monoculture last month. Leader Pauline Hanson has defined a monoculture as a multiracial society with shared national identity, but critics argue what multiculturalism already means. The dispute is also causing headaches for the coalition, with MPs struggling to agree on a unified stance. Liberal Party President Tony Abbott has weighed in on social media, claiming multiculturalism has failed.
3: Diversity is indeed not our strength.
2: The opposition's Andrew Bragg has told the ABC he rejects this assessment.
4: I don't agree with those comments. Liberalism has actually created multiculturalism.
2: The coalition's formal position is for a values-based migration system. Nelson Scott, Canberra.
1: Financial analysts are raising concerns as renewed US strikes hit Iran after two US service members were killed at a base in Jordan. The escalation in the conflict this week saw markets shudder and oil prices rebound. However, AMP chief economist Shane Oliver says Australia wasn't as hard hit as other countries.
5: The Aussie share market came down, but not much. It was impacted by the rise in oil prices globally, which dragged down US shares, and also some bad news from BHP regarding copper production. But it only fell 0.1% for the week.
1: A critical incident investigation's underway after an armed driver died inside his car following an interstate police chase. More from Sarah Warmby.
6: Queensland police notified New South Wales officers that a man armed with a firearm had fled across the border. Following a pursuit through multiple suburbs and the deployment of road spikes, the vehicle crashed down an embankment in the Northern Rivers region. Police tried to revive the 25-year-old, but he died at the scene. Sarah Warmby, Air News.
1: A man's been charged after a late-night stabbing attack in Sydney's east. Emergency services were called to Bondi Beach, where they found a 33-year-old with knife wounds to his face and hand. Police tracked the alleged attacker to a home nearby, where he was arrested. A distillery owner has been charged as part of investigations into the deaths of two Australians in Laos. Nine's Chris McCarthy reports.
7: The business owner is facing allegations of selling products harmful to health and operating an illegal business, the penalties for which range from 3 months to 4 years in prison and a fine. 19-year-olds Bianca Jones and Holly Morton Bowles were among the group who died of methanol poisoning. Bianca's mother, Michelle, has described the charges as a kick in the guts.
8: Can't believe that lives don't matter in Laos.
7: The federal government has updated travel advice for the Southeast Asian country, advising tourists exercise extreme caution due to concerns around the lack of transparency in its justice system.
1: And researchers have developed a low-cost AI device capable of identifying disease-carrying mosquitoes by the pitch of their buzz. A University of Wollongong team put an audio database into a tiny chip that runs on batteries. The prototype operates with over 88% accuracy, and it's hoped it'll soon be used in the fight against malaria. This is Air News. The Dockers have moved 12 points clear on top of the AFL ladder, but yesterday's win over Port Adelaide may be a costly one. Sarah Patterson reports.
9: Despite a first-half slump, Fremantle recovered from a two-goal deficit at half-time to get home comfortably by 28 points. The Dockers recording their 16th win in 17 games. They remain firm favourites to win the flag. But it wasn't all smooth sailing, with AFL veteran Jager O'Meara unable to see out the match after sustaining an ankle injury during the third quarter. Sarah Patterson, S-Sport.
1: A short time ago, Hawthorn led Richmond 19-2 at the MCG, and shortly Gold Coast takes on the Bulldogs, then Essendon meets GWS. NRL and the Titans are taking on the Sea Eagles on the Gold Coast, NRLW, and a short time ago the Titans led the Eels 42-12. England has taken third place at the FIFA World Cup, winning their bronze playoff with France 6-4. They were dominant from the start, leading 3-0 at halftime. Star midfielder Jude Bellingham sealing the deal for England, taking the final goal just seconds before the whistle. Here's how it played out on SBS.
10: Bellingham, it's brilliant. Is it going to be number six? Oh, you bet it is. What a way to sign off at the end of the World Cup.
1: Argentina and Spain play out the grand final tomorrow. Australian Independent Radio News.
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12: Good afternoon, everybody. Current temperature here in Mackay at the moment is 23 degrees. Beautiful sunny afternoon on this nice day here in Mackay. I'm going to go down to 12 degrees overnight again tomorrow. It's a bit coolish this morning, wasn't it? Hey, yeah, I thought it was a bit cool. And tomorrow they do forecast for the 20th of July a shower or two. All right, 24 the expected maximum. Partly cloudy with high chance of showers tomorrow. Most likely in the evening with winds southerly, 20 to 30 kilometres an hour, tending southeasterly, 25 to 30 kilometres an hour in the middle of the day. That is the forecast for tomorrow here in Mackay. 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

0: Good afternoon, everybody. Kip Ento Malum El Hat, 19th of July. Great to have you along to the Maltese Show today. Maltese watching. All right. Not a sham sham barra loomy. Would you not to sabia? Do you not to sabia? This is an actor, Sam Flimkin. All right. And do a disky. All right. We're going to have a bit of stuff from Malta as well. And have a good time. Hello, everybody listening to us out there at Walkerston. Kipintum. Hey, yeah, Walkerston. Hey. And then off that, Serena. Kipintum is Serena. All right. And out there at the Northern Beaches, North Mackay, Beaconsfield, Farley, Habana. Oh, yeah, I love it. Yep. Great to have you along on this Sunday afternoon. And all everyone listening to us on the Wide World Web. Yep. We've got listeners listening to us, absolutely, in New South Wales, out there in Victoria as well. And even I've got somebody listening to me in Elizabeth Street, Brisbane at the moment on the phone. Good on ya. Hey, Kipinti. All right. Great to have you along on this Sunday afternoon, as I said. This is Sondra Wada Diska Ta Rigo. All right. And I'm going to dedicate this one to you, Stasha. Hello, Kipinti, Stasha. Hello, all right, Tayip, Taiba Hafna, Eva, all right, Taiba Hafna, that's the main thing. All right, so we're going to do a song from Rigo for you, Stasha, on this Sunday afternoon.
1: 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Welcome to the mountains.

0: There we go. Hi, Hilberto with Dan Riggle on your station, 4CRM. All right. I'm going to cross over to Miriam, and she's going to tell us all about the festies that are happening in Malta at the moment.
1: Wasalil hein issa li natu ħarsalejn il-festi li qed jiġu ċċelebrati f'Malta llum il-ħadd 19 ta' Lulju. 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
1: That's right. It's 17 minutes past 2 o'clock. And the good old days in Malta, when they had no delivery carts and all that, they did it by donkey, apparently. They had a bit of a cart behind the donkey, and they'd be able to deliver all the stuff to all the shops and all that. I know my dad used to be a shopkeeper in Malta years and years ago, and they called him Furborn. Yeah, Furborn. That was a nickname for him back then in Malta years and years ago, and they called him Furborn. Yeah, Furborn.

0: shopping centers, before supermarkets, before delivery vans, and long before online shopping, Malta had its own delivery service. It arrived on foot, by donkey cart, or with a basket balanced on someone's head. You often heard them before you saw them. The cries of the hawkers echoed through every town and village. The Maltese even had a saying,
1: Laita iya nofs il-bayah.
0: The shout is half the sale, and every family knew exactly who had arrived from the sound of their voice. Fresh milk didn't come from a carton. Sometimes it arrived on four legs. Milk sellers brought goats or sheep directly to the customer's door and milked them on the spot. You couldn't get much fresher than that. The fish seller was another familiar sight. Fresh fish arrived from the sea each morning. The cry of the fish hawker could send housewives rushing from their homes before the best catch disappeared. Some proudly shouted,
1: Hayin uibebtu,
0: alive and still twitching, proof that the fish had only just left the water. Fruit and vegetable sellers traveled from village to village carrying the season's harvest, cauliflowers, capers, prickly pears, strawberries, melons, and whatever the land had produced that week. The streets came alive with their colorful carts and familiar voices. Many hawkers were women, balancing astonishing loads on their heads with practiced ease. Flowers, eggs, capers, fresh produce. Day after day, they walked Malta's streets, carrying the goods that families depended upon. Almost everything could be brought to your door. Bread, soap, cooking pots, household goods. Some vendors even sold on credit. And if a family was struggling, they might hear the words,
1: Halas ni metatista.
0: Pay me when you can, because village life was built on trust. Not all hawkers sold food. Some sold services. The knife sharpener was instantly recognizable. His grinding wheel and shower of sparks announced his arrival long before he reached your street. Before modern gas and electric appliances, many homes depended on kerosene. The kerosene seller traveled village roads with barrels loaded onto carts. His arrival meant cooking, heating, and light for another week. And then, there was the sound every child hoped to hear. The ice cream man. On hot summer days, children would appear from every corner of the village as soon as they spotted the cart. For many, that memory still tastes as sweet today. Slowly, the world began to change. Donkey carts gave way to vans. Personal cries became recorded loudspeakers. And one by one, the old hawkers began to disappear. Today, the streets are quieter. The voices that once echoed between Malta's limestone walls have mostly faded away. But for those who remember, the fish seller, the milkman, the vegetable cart, the knife sharpener, and the ice cream man, their cries can still be heard, not in the streets anymore, but in our memories. What street vendor do you remember most?
2: Be good to go back to the good old days of Malta and how they did that back then. All right. Hey, we've got that Oz Alert thing coming up soon. And here we go. We're going to, the Gavarin, we're going to talk about it in Maltese. All right, here we go.
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2: This is underway to Aidan. This was in the Eurovision contest this year for Malta, representing Malta. It didn't win, of course. We all know that. But it's a nice song anyway, so I thought I'd play it for you from Aidan. And this is the Maltese one for the Eurovision of 2026. Here it is.

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1: Okay, we're going to do one now from Phyllis Addard. Phil Addard. Now I can dance. Yeah, the lovely lady from Mackay.

Hey, it's Marco here, the Maltese from Gozo, and you are listening to the Maltese Show on 4CRM 107.5 FM in Mackay. All right, thank you very much for listening. Sahalikum, bye.

0: There we go. La la. 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And, yeah, bit of school time again. All right, here we go.
1: Hello, everybody, and welcome to another edition of Fun School with Carmen. I hope you're enjoying these, because I'm enjoying filming them. Yeah, right. Oh, Jilly, I say the wrong thing. I never said I'm a professor. Right. I said I'm going to teach you bits and pieces. Insomma, let's start. Today's lesson, we're going to talk about some shaidulum feelings. Some feelings, all right? Emotions, feelings. So, first up, we have happy. If you're feeling happy, you're ferhana. All right? Ferhana, happy. Or ferhan for a boy. Okay, ferhana or ferhan for a boy. Okay, and I'm happiest when I'm at the club. All right, that's when I'm happy. It's a world of entertainment. I'm doing all my favorite things. I'm eating a parmigiano or shahuta, you know, and then I'm listening to some music, a band, and then I'm doing this one with my finger, you know. I call it exercising the finger. That's what we say. I say, Joey, you want some exercise? I'm going off on a tangent. Insomma. Then we got tired. I'm feeling tired. Ayina. Ayina. All right. When you're angry. When you're angry. Rabiata. Rabiata. Angry. Right. And it's a similar, you know, the pasta sauce, the Italian pasta sauce, arrabbiata. Eh? That's got the chili. Okay, so they sound the same because it's arrabbiata, it's got the chili, rabbiata, fiery, you know, angry, fiery, chili, all the same thing, you know, you make the connections. Another one we got, which is very similar to English, when you're feeling satisfied or content. Okay, contenta. If you're contenta, you're content. That's an easy one. So you should know that straight away. What else we got? Oh, when you're shocked. Shocked or stunned, maybe? I don't know the exact translation. Ma scantata. Scantata. You know, if you're looking a bit shocked or stunned, it's scantata. You know, sometimes you can say it in a funny way. You can say, it's a scantata. You're like, just not saying anything. You know, close your mouth and get on with it. Yeah. All right, so there's a few feelings, a few words. I'm mindful that, you know, some of the videos, they have to be short. Okay, otherwise, maybe I look at doing some longer sessions, maybe on the YouTube. Insomma, I have to keep them short and sweet. Pali, I'm short and sweet. Tell that to Joey. Insomma, have a beautiful day, everybody. Thanks for watching.
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1: I'm Mark Dransfield. Australian actor Terence Donovan has died. The Neighbours and Cop Shop star passed away in Melbourne, aged 90. His son, fellow actor Jason Donovan, announced his passing on social media, saying his dad was larger than life. In recent years, Terence Donovan spoke to Ten, looking back on his Neighbours role with pride.
2: It's wonderful that it happened. It's just so great that we've got, you know, voices that are Australian, stories that are Australian, and that's important.
1: A sudden escalation in the Middle East conflict has killed two US troops, while another remains missing. The Iranian strikes on American assets in Jordan follow a collapse of the month-old peace agreement between both nations. Former Australian ambassador to the US, Arthur Sinodinos, has told Nine political pressure is now growing on President Donald Trump.
3: Particularly with the midterms coming, the more pressure on the president. The question is, what can he do without further entangling the US on the ground? Because once ground troops are involved, he's in real trouble politically in the US, because that's the last thing Americans want. They were told no more forever wars.
1: The federal opposition is cautioning the government about demands from union groups to deal with artificial intelligence. The government's laid out a plan to regulate AI amid concerns over the technology's impact on jobs and the environment. Labor members and union officials will discuss artificial intelligence policy at the party's national conference next week. Deputy Liberal leader Jane Hume has told Sky News pro-worker reforms would stall productivity.
4: Unions having veto over whether a private sector organisation can adopt new technology to make itself more productive, to make itself more successful, that's a little bit like saying unions could have a veto over whether companies could adopt email technology.
1: The Victorian government is planning a new department to tackle organised crime. More from Brian Wilson.
5: Premier Jacinta Allan continues to face pressure to call a royal commission into the state's big build infrastructure program, where it's reported more than $15 billion of taxpayers' money has been siphoned off to illegal activities and organised crime. In a bid to stall any action until after the November election, News Corp says that legislation for the establishment of a new agency could be introduced when Parliament resumes next week. It follows Police Commissioner Mike Bush's statement last week that Victoria Police still have not been given the necessary powers to investigate the systemic crime on the big build sites. Brian Wilson, Melbourne.
1: A teenager's been charged over a string of business thefts in Hobart's north over 4 months, allegedly worth $15,000. Pulse Tasmania reports the 17-year-old's arrest followed incidents at two bottle shops on Friday night. The youth was bailed to appear in court at a later date. Aviation enthusiasts can now snag front row seats to watch planes take off and land in Brisbane. The airport's new plane spotting vantage point opened to the public today, offering closer, unobstructed views. Brisbane Airport spokesman Peter Doherty says it's what many locals want.
6: There's a really big demand from people wishing to come out to the airport and watch planes land and take off. And some of them are parents with kids who have an interest in aviation and seeing aircraft fly. And there are the traditional plane spotters. So there's a whole range of people keen to visit.
1: This is Air News. First to NRL, and the Titans and Sea Eagles were 10-all a short time ago on the Gold Coast. Meantime, yesterday, the Raiders took a bittersweet 34-24 win over the Rabbitohs. Star forward Hudson Young suffered a suspected season-ending Achilles injury that had him helped off the field in the first half. Canberra coach Ricky Stewart says they'll be keeping their fingers crossed, but there's no doubt it'll be a big loss.
7: He's such a massive part of our team, and not just the 80 minutes that everybody sees, but what goes into the preparation and his senior leadership. And
1: NRLW and the Titans beat the Eels 50-12, and a short time ago the Broncos led West Tigers 16-6. AFL, and at halftime, Hawthorn led Richmond 81-18 at the MCG. Shortly, Gold Coast takes on the Western Bulldogs, then Essendon meets GWS. And the Wallabies have snapped a six-match losing streak with a 57-10 demolition of Italy in the Nations Championship. The victory kickstarts Australia's campaign, while ensuring departing head coach Joe Schmidt finishes his tenure on a winning note. The relieved Wallabies boss says he always knew what his men could do.
8: With the effort from the players, some of the accuracy, I thought we had a real steal I'm just relieved and retired, really.
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10: 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Call us on 0412 112 812 regarding the subsidised Queensland Government Housing Resilience Program funding for cyclone roller shutters. Eligibility is around older homes and lower income households.
11: Happy Sunday afternoon, Mackay. Hope you're having a fantastic weekend. It has just gone 3 o'clock and what a spectacular winter afternoon we're enjoying right now. If you're out on the deck on the acreage or walking along the Piney River, you'll feel those southeasterly winds starting to ease right now. They've been blowing at around 15 to 20 kilometres, but over the next hour or so they are going to become completely light, setting us up for an absolutely beautiful, calm Sunday evening. We've hit our gorgeous top of 24 degrees today, and with zero rain on the radar, it has been an absolute paradise. Now, if you are still outdoors enjoying the rest of the sunshine, just keep in mind that the high UV warning is officially wrapping up right about now at 10 to 3, but the fire danger across the region remains at moderate for the rest of the day. As the sun starts to dip later this afternoon, make sure you look for a jumper, because the temperature is going to drop down to a fresh, crisp 12 degrees.
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11: 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Whether you're tuning in from the heart of town, right in the CBD of Mackay, or out on the acreage, just a little bit out, the beautiful cane fields, or anywhere across our beautiful region, we are so glad to have your company. Coming up on the show, we'll have a selection of Italian music. We'll have some basic Italian lessons for you to explore the Italian language, bella lingua. And of course, some updates on some of the things that the Mackay and District Italian Association gets up to right here in our community. So, whether you're proud of your Italian heritage or you love the Italian culture and would like to know more about the languages, the foods, and a bit of everything, well, this show is for you. So let's kick off with some great music. Sit back and enjoy your Sunday to listen to Makedici right here on 4CRM, your Italo-Australian radio show, and your radio station, community radio station, right here on 4CRM. Prometti.

0: The Blue Ribbon of Mackay. Did you know that our stunning Pioneer River is actually one of the very few blue water rivers in the entire country? It carved out the beautiful Pioneer Valley, and whether you're fishing, walking along the Blue Water Trail, or just enjoying the view, it really is the vibrant blue heart of our city.
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0: It is time to bring one of the absolute greatest voices in human history to the airwaves, the legendary maestro himself, Andrea Bocelli. Now, we are going to listen to his deeply moving track, Immenso, which means immense or boundless, featured on his acclaimed 2006 album Amore. This song is an absolute masterclass in emotion. It captures that vast, overwhelming feeling of a love so deep, it transcends distance and time. A love that feels as grand as the open sky. As Bocelli's soaring tenor voice builds over those lush orchestral strings, it gives you absolute goosebumps. It is the perfect track to sit back, pause, and just let the beauty of the music wash over you on this beautiful afternoon right here in Mackay. So relax, enjoy, and let this incredible voice fill your space. Andrea Bocelli with the stunning Immenso.

0: Il censimento arriverà questo agosto e abbiamo bisogno del contributo di tutti per aiutare a pianificare il futuro dell'Australia. 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
2: Now, if you love Italian music that has a massive heart and an incredible message, you are going to love this next track. We are queuing up a beautiful masterpiece by one of Italy's most iconic and beloved modern artists, the one and only Lorenzo Jovanotti. Now, the song is called Mi Fido di Te, which translates to I Trust You. Originally released back in 2005 on his brilliant Buon Sangue album, this track is all about the beautiful, fragile, and courageous act of placing your trust in another human being. Jovanotti sings about how, even though the world can be uncertain and dizzying, choosing to say, I trust you, is ultimate freedom. It's got this driving, uplifting, acoustic rhythm that just builds and builds, making it the perfect feel-good anthem for a beautiful Mackay afternoon. Turn the volume up for this one. Turn to the person next to you and let's ride the rhythm. Here's Jovanotti with Mi Fido di Te.

right, Mackay. It's time for our quick Italian language lesson. If you've always wanted to learn a bit of the language, we just want to get ready for that sausage-making competition on August the 2nd. These three basic greetings are your perfect starting point. So let's keep it simple, fun, and relevant for right here in North Queensland. Now, the first word you need to know is ciao. Okay, everyone knows this one, perhaps, but remember, it's the ultimate all-rounder, ciao. And it literally is written C-I-A-O, but just think of ciao, like say C-H-O-W, like ciao, okay? It means both hello and goodbye. To use it, you need to think about a casual, friendly atmosphere, and it's perfect when you're like bumping into a mate, especially if you're like at Caneland Central or you're in Mount Pleasant Shopping Centre. You're just there and you can just say, ciao. So that's our first word, all right? The second word that you can go away with from this show is buongiorno. Buongiorno is when you're like driving over the Pioneer River and you're heading out for your morning walk, and you just realize buongiorno literally means good day, good morning, okay? And if you are like going and get your local coffee from like a little cafe and you look at the barista in the eye and say buongiorno, I can tell you it'll probably add a wonderful bit of warmth to the start of your day. Now, of course, we've just said buongiorno. How about buonasera? Buonasera. Now, that means it's when the day's winding down. Okay, you're relaxing on the deck of your acreage, watching the sunset. You would say buonasera. It means good evening. Now, in Italy, the evening is all about family, food, and slowing down. So when you sit down for dinner tonight with the family, greet them with a hearty buonasera. So I'll keep it simple for you guys, okay? You are enjoying your Sunday afternoon. You know, language learning probably is not part of your radar right now, but I've just given you three awesome words that will give you a little bit of Italy into your Mackay week. Now let's go over them again. Ciao, buongiorno, and buonasera. Give them a crack today.

0: un italiano vero.
1: Charles Mackay. Now, what we have on the Sunday, the 2nd of August, is an Italian sausage-making competition. Now, it's become an annual event. It's the Mackay Italian Sausage-Making Competition that brings the Italian community together, but everyone's invited. Now, it's a way of celebration. It's to celebrate the whole of Mackay. Because, let's face it, everybody loves sausages. Now, if you are interested in coming, please go onto the Facebook website. The Mackay and District Italian Association has a Facebook page, so look that up for further information, okay? But you need to remember, it's a wonderful afternoon that is welcome for everybody, not just the Italian community. We welcome everybody to enjoy this wonderful get-together. So, if you need more information, please go onto the website on the Facebook, Mackay and District Italian Association, and get further details about the 2nd of August annual Mackay Italian Sausage Making Competition.

Next up, we are turning the energy all the way to maximum with a performance that defines the word legendary. Get ready for the king of the high seas, one and only Luciano Pavarotti. He is performing the absolute showstopper Granada. Written by a Mexican composer, Agustin Lara, this song is a sweeping, passionate tribute to the beautiful Spanish city. It is full of romance, sunshine, bullfights, and pure fiery drama. While it is a Spanish classic, when Pavarotti took it to the global stage, especially during the iconic Three Tenors concert, he completely claimed it with his unmistakable Italian flair and unmatched operatic power. The way he hits those massive, soaring high notes with absolute ease is enough to blow the windows right out of the studio. So if you're driving along the Pioneer River right now, you might want to roll the windows down, crank that volume up to 11, and let this absolute force of nature take over. Here is Luciano Pavarotti with the unforgettable Granada.

You know, sometimes when you live in a place for a long time, you can take the scenery for granted. But we really are incredibly lucky here in Mackay. We live right where the ancient, pristine rainforest of Yungla meets the iconic waters of the Great Barrier Reef. Think about our backyard for a second. If you head west, you climb up into the cool, misty clouds of the Pioneer Valley to Yungla National Park, one of the oldest surviving stretches of subtropical rainforest on Earth. It's a place where you can sit quietly by the clear creeks of Broken River and spot wild platypus swimming in the mornings. Now, how many places in the world can say they have that right down the road? And then, if you head down the range toward the coast, you get to experience the pure magic of Cape Hillsborough. There is nothing quite like digging your toes into the cool sand at first light, watching the sunrise over the water, while the local wallabies and kangaroos hop down to the water's edge. From the dense green canopy out west to the white sands and coral reefs right on our doorstep, the Mackay region is an absolute paradise. It's a spectacular playground, and we get to call it home.

0: quanto sai di me. 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
1: Well, everyone, that brings us to the end of the hour. Hope you enjoyed the hour. That was All Italo-Australian, Makidichi, right here on 4CRM. Now, huge thank you to everyone across the Mackay region for tuning in, sharing your time with us. It's always a pleasure to bring a little bit of Italian culture, music, and community spirit into your homes. 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And like we mentioned earlier, the upcoming sausage making competition. 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
1: I'm Mark Dransfield. A split has emerged within the federal opposition over whether Australia should support multiculturalism. The term has been subject to debate after One Nation began advocating for a national monoculture. Federal Liberal President and former Prime Minister Tony Abbott has released a video claiming multiculturalism has failed, but opposition Senator Andrew Bragg has told the ABC he rejects this assessment.
2: Well, I don't agree with those comments, and I think it's very important that as leaders in the parliamentary party, that we're clear about what multiculturalism is and how it fits into a liberal framework and how it fits into modern Australia.
1: An Australian man is in US immigration waiting to be deported after a dramatic confrontation with federal agents. More from federal politics reporter Nelson Scott.
3: 57-year-old Fu Nguyen was filmed being pushed to the ground and handcuffed by ICE agents at Las Vegas International Airport. Authorities have confirmed the arrest attempt was initially aborted when a crowd of onlookers intervened. The Department of Homeland Security says it tracked down and arrested Nguyen the following day at Los Angeles before he could board a flight. US officials claim the Australian citizen has been living in the country illegally for 11 years after overstaying a tourist visa in 2015. Australia's Department of Foreign Affairs and Trade says it's making urgent inquiries and stands ready to provide consular assistance.
1: A critical incident investigation's underway after a man died following a cross-border police chase from Queensland. Toby Goff reports.
4: Queensland police triggered the pursuit early this morning, chasing a Ford Ute before the driver, allegedly armed, fled for the New South Wales border. Highway Patrol officers took over the pursuit near Benora Point, deploying road spikes twice before the 25-year-old crashed down an embankment. Police found the driver unconscious inside the vehicle and commenced CPR. He was later pronounced dead. A crime scene has been established with officers seizing a firearm from the car. The incident is now under review by the Professional Standards Command. Toby Goff reporting.
1: Perth lawyer Ted Dobson has been sentenced to 4 years and 4 months in prison with a minimum of 2 years for attempting to pervert the course of justice. The 32-year-old provided confidential details regarding police operations to Comanchero bikie gang members. Tourism in Queensland is receiving a $1 million boost so workers can access affordable accommodation. The funding will go towards businesses who need it most to help them recruit staff and make it easier for them to relocate. Queensland Tourism Industry Council Chief Executive Natasha Wheeler says it's a win-win situation for everyone.
5: For businesses, it's about helping them find the staff they need, and for workers, it's about making it easier to relocate because they know there'll be somewhere to live. And for regional communities, it means tourism businesses can stay open, welcome visitors and continue supporting local jobs and local economies.
1: In air showbiz, tributes today for Australian actor Terence Donovan, star of Neighbours and Cop Shop, who's died in Melbourne at the age of 90. His son, fellow actor Jason Donovan, announced his passing on social media. In recent years, Terence Donovan has told 10 about having his son also working on Neighbours.
6: Jason just followed me around when I was working in television and film, and he picked it up and loved it. But one thing I was certain about that Jason would have was his education first. As soon as he got that, he could do what he wanted. He was off like a rocket.
1: This is Air News. First to AFL, and late in the game, Hawthorn led Richmond 108-31 at the MCG. Meantime, in the first quarter, Gold Coast led Western Bulldogs 2-1. NRL, and in the second half, the Titans led the Sea Eagles 34-20 on the Gold Coast. Shortly, the Dolphins meet the Cowboys in Brisbane. NRLW and the Titans down the Eels 50-12, and the Broncos were too good for West Tigers, winning 40-12. Formula One, and wrapping up the qualifying action in Belgium, here's Air Sport's Paul Walsh.
7: Mercedes has maintained its perfect 2026 qualifying record, with Kimi Antonelli clocking the fastest time for the sixth time this season, and Mercedes the magic 10 in a row at the Belgium Formula One Motor Racing Grand Prix. The young Italian was a consistent performer in all three qualifying sectors and flew home to steal pole from Red Bull's Max Verstappen, who held the position till the last moment. For Antonelli, it was good to be at the front.
8: Yeah, we were able to improve lap by lap and to bring home pole, which was nice, but of course tomorrow is another day.
7: Lando Norris in the McLaren was third fastest, but did incur a 10-place penalty due to a change in engine, while his garage teammate Oscar Piastri could only manage seventh fastest. So the front row for Spa will be Antonelli and Verstappen, with the second row being occupied by George Russell and Charles Leclerc.
1: Paul Walsh with that report. Australian Independent Radio News.
9: 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Eligibility is around older homes and lower income households.
10: Good afternoon, everyone. Mackay's forecast for today. If you're heading out on those coastal waters between Bowen and St. Lawrence, you can expect southerly winds to 20 knots, reaching to 25 knots offshore south of Mackay later on this evening. Seas around 1 metre with an easterly swell 1 metre inshore. Expecting a beautiful day here in tropical Mackay. Kia rana tātou katoa and welcome to Cookies Pacific Flavours. Puna Poreo will lead us this afternoon with 15 islands.

Ate Vaka with Loi Mata e Malingi. Samoa's up next, followed by Blackberry and Folau from Tonga with Clockwork Orange from PNG. Then a Tahitian song, followed by Fiji singing Isalalia. Thanks for joining us this afternoon, Awa Inga. Next up is K1W1 after the 5 o'clock news here on 4CRM.

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1: I'm Mark Dransfield. Emergency services have begun raising concerns Australia's new national alert system may become a failure. Carolee Katsimbanis explains.
2: The new AusAlert warning system is due to be tested on Monday the 27th of July. Emergency siren alerts sent to phones at 2pm. The government wants it operating nationally by October. But News Corp says many of Australia's emergency agencies plan not to use it in its current form, concerned because the alerts do not go to landlines. Older phones may not be compatible. The alert disappears after it's read and cannot be shared, and there's no hyperlink in the message to allow people to find out more about a current incident. Carolee Katsimbanis reporting.
1: The New South Wales Rural Fire Service is sending logistics and fire management specialists to help battle major wildfires in the United States. The deployment comes after a request from US authorities, with Australian and New Zealand personnel set to provide support. Deputy Commissioner Ben Millington has told the ABC there's a strong relationship between the fire agencies internationally.
3: As we saw during the 2019-20 season, New South Wales put out the call for help, and we saw firefighters from not just interstate but internationally as well, including a large contingent of United States and Canadian firefighters. So this is our time to repay that favour, and we're working hard to get those crews over there as soon as possible.
1: A distillery owner has been charged as part of investigations into the deaths of two Australians in Laos. Nine's Chris McCarthy reports.
4: The business owner is facing allegations of selling products harmful to health and operating an illegal business, the penalties for which range from 3 months to 4 years in prison and a fine. 19-year-olds Bianca Jones and Holly Morton Bowles were among the group who died of methanol poisoning. Bianca's mother, Michelle, has described the charges as a kick in the guts.
5: Can't believe that lives don't matter in Laos.
4: The federal government has updated travel advice for the Southeast Asian country, advising tourists to exercise extreme caution due to concerns around the lack of transparency in its justice system.
1: A Perth lawyer will spend at least the next 2 years in prison after he was caught exchanging thousands of messages with bikies. Jack Fenwick reports.
6: Ted Dobson, son of prominent Perth lawyer Terry, represented Comanchero members in court appearances as a junior lawyer. This relationship would go beyond legal advice, with Dobson offering members of the bikie gang information on police operations through an encrypted platform called Anom. The 32-year-old was arrested by the AFP in 2021 as part of Operation Ironside and charged with one count of attempting to obstruct the course of justice and two counts of failing to comply with an order. Dobson was sentenced to 4 years and 4 months imprisonment, but will be eligible for parole in 2028. Jack Fenwick reporting.
1: Queensland is considering a statewide migration deal with the federal government in a bid to tackle a critical workforce shortage ahead of the 2032 Olympics. The proposed deal would give regional employers greater access to overseas workers under more flexible rules. It comes as new figures show Queensland needs at least 50,000 more tradespeople to deliver its $119 billion infrastructure pipeline. And Australian actor Terence Donovan has died in Melbourne at the age of 90. This is AIR News. First to NRL, and the Titans have beaten the Sea Eagles 38-32 on the Gold Coast, and a short time ago the Cowboys led the Dolphins 6-0 in Brisbane. NRLW and the Titans beat the Eels 50-12, and the Broncos were too good for West Tigers, winning 40-12. AFL, and Hawthorn has downed Richmond 122-52 at the MCG. Meantime, at halftime, the Gold Coast led the Western Bulldogs 42-36. And the Dockers' win over Port Adelaide may be a costly one. Sarah Patterson reports.
7: Despite a first-half slump, Fremantle recovered from a two-goal deficit at halftime to get home comfortably by 28 points. The Dockers recording their 16th win in 17 games. They remain firm favourites to win the flag. flag. But it wasn't all smooth sailing, with AFL veteran Jager O'Meara unable to see out the match after sustaining an ankle injury during the third quarter. Sarah Patterson, S Sport.
1: The Wallabies have given coach Joe Schmidt the perfect send-off with a 57-10 Nations Championship win over Italy. And England has taken third place at the FIFA World Cup, winning their bronze playoff with France 6-4 in Miami. Argentina takes on Spain tomorrow morning in the grand final. Australian Independent Radio News.
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9: Good afternoon, everyone. Mackay's forecast for today. If you're heading out on those coastal waters between Bowen and St. Lawrence, there'll be southerly winds up to 20 knots, reaching to 25 knots offshore south of Mackay later on this evening, with seas around 1 metre and a 1 metre easterly swell. Supposed to be a beautiful day here in tropical Mackay with a maximum of 24 degrees. Kia ora whānau, welcome to K1W1, you with Cookie and the crew. Herbs and Friends will lead us this afternoon with Good for Life.

The infamous great Prince Tuiteka with Walking in the Sun. Next up, we have another oldie. This is Kara Pewhairangi with the Pātea Māori Club and Haere Mai. You with Cookie and the crew.

tune in and listen to the blues from the old masters to the up-and-coming maestros. 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

Another great singer, Nico Grace, with Tōku Tuakiri. Next up, we have Te Reo Takiwa Dan with He Rangi A Tāhua, 660 with Raining Sun and Water with No Mai. And Pēringa Len Blake will take us out this afternoon with Nika Te Hoki. Thanks for joining Cookie and the crew. Have an awesome rest of the weekend, whānau. I've got to work on getting this voice back on track. Hei aha, meke week at mahi if that's what you're doing. Take care. It's ka kite from me and the crew.

ni mbula vinaka na sema tiko maiki na nonda ngono vinaka ngono Fiji Hour ikua. 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

sa kena ngona mo ba mo de telaini kina ki vei kemuni vina ka vaka levu na sema tika mai me adhava nanda ngona katarava ni te mo de manda. Hey, it's been great being here with you for another Sunday evening, and I will speak to you again next time, same place, right here on 4CRM. Till then, this is Simi Danyalamba saying mo de manda.

Isn't that fantastic? That's Jimmy Shan with Bluebell Polka. And welcome to Charlie's Choice. Kevin filling in for Charlie again tonight, and with you here at 4CRM from 7pm till 10pm tonight with Charlie's Choice type of music. Actually, it's Kevin's Choice type of music tonight, but we keep it along the same vein as Charlie's Choice. So with you here until 10pm, as I said. We'll kick off the show with Slim Dusty. With this was his first commercial recording, which he did in 1946, and of course it's called When the Rain Tumbles Down in July. But this version is actually the 1965 version of When the Rain Tumbles Down in July by Slim Dusty.

0: Isla Grant there with Till the Day That He Met You. And before Isla, who's of course is a Scottish singer, was Sonny James. And it's The Little Things. You're on 4CRM here on Charlie's Choice. Kevin filling in for Charlie tonight. With you until 10 p.m. tonight playing this sort of music. So I hope you're listening. Hope you're enjoying this sort of music, and a lot of people do love it. It's 11 minutes past 7 o'clock here at 4CRM, so we'll keep going. We've got a lot of Aussie singers over the next little while, well, quite a few anyway, and next one, of course, is the Mallee boy himself, John Williamson, and this is The Shed.
1: Did you ever wake up in the morning on the wrong side of the bed? A bit confused and yawning, you go straight out the back to your shed.

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I watered them once and they grew some. Should be prime about Easter time. No nosy neighbour steals them. Yeah, Australian boys need a shed to weld up broken gates, a place for all his mates to come round Sunday arvo for a jam, a place to make a racket

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There you go. Anyway, it's 22 minutes past 7 o'clock here at 4CRM, and we're with you playing this sort of beaut music until 10 p.m. tonight. So let's... we've had Lex Kunst there, and Lex Kunst comes from down Gympie Way, I believe. And now we're going to have one from Jamie Davis with Only In My Mind.

0: cowboy boots.
1: Yeah, in a pair of cowboy boots. Yeah, that was Kevin Shegog there with Cowboy Boots. And before Kevin Shegog was Louise Morrissey with In an Irish Country Home. And Louise is an Irish singer, of course. And Kevin Shegog, he was born in Tasmania. And he died in back in the year 2000 from a stroke at the age of 67. Kevin Shegog, he was a great Aussie performer and singer. I loved him when I was a kid. Loved listening to him. Just about wore out his records or that belonged to my auntie. Yeah, you're on Charlie's Choice here at 4CRM, and it's 28 minutes to 8 o'clock here at 4CRM. And what else? I want to say hello to Wern in Bendigo, who may be listening. Wern and Kylie apparently may be listening tonight. If so, hello to Wern and Kylie, and welcome aboard Charlie's Choice. Coming up now, let's have one from Keith Jameson and Alicia Smith with the sequel to the Augathella Fella, and this one is not the Augathella Fella, but the sequel to the Augathella Fella by Keith Jameson and Alicia Smith.

When the Sun Says Goodbye to the Mountains, there by Susan McCann. And before Susan, we had Pete Smith with Picture on the Wall. And that was written by Pete Smith, and he writes a lot of his own songs. He's a fantastic singer, almost a local fella from just down south from Mackay. Anyway, you're on, it's 18 minutes to 8 o'clock here at 4CRM. On Charlie's Choice with you until 10 p.m. tonight, with Kevin filling in for Charlie. And, yeah, beautiful day today here in Mackay, and could be a little bit windy apparently tomorrow, and maybe a little bit of dampness late tomorrow, depending on which forecast you look at. But anyway, we've had some beautiful, cool, nice, sunny weather for a change, which is magnificent. So coming up now, let's have one from Ted Egan. And Ted Egan, unfortunately, Ted Egan died last December at the age of 93. And he was a great entertainer. I've seen him live playing nothing but his cardboard box, or his lagerphone, as he used to call it. And he was the administrator into the Northern Territory from 2003 to 2007. And as I said, he's a fantastic singer and entertainer, and a sad loss. We lost him last December. Anyway, here's Ted Egan with one that's back to the Alice on the Gann.

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Too much booze, too much gambling, so I'm

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That's why when you're hurting, darling, I am hurting too.

Darling, when you're hurting, that's Al Grant, and with help there from Isla Grant, of course, and they're both Scottish singers. And Al is known for his Jim Reeves interpretations of songs, and you might notice that he's got a very much a Jim Reeves influenced style, if you like. And before Al Grant was Trevor Day. A little more time, Lord. We all want that, don't we? A little more time. You're on Charlie's Choice here at 4CRM, and it's 8 minutes to 8 o'clock. And coming up now, we have a good Aussie from Western Australia. And this one, that's, of course, Brian Letton. And this is A Cobra's in the Snow from Brian Letton from Western Australia.

Yeah, nice quiet one there from Lindsay Butler, the streets of Tamworth. Streets of Tamworth there from Lindsay Butler. And before that instrumental there, we had Sharon Heslip, Turning Gravel into Gold. And Sharon's a good Aussie singer-songwriter and born in Bigger in New South Wales and used to live in based in Mackay for a while back. You're on Charlie's Choice, and it's 3 minutes past 8 o'clock, and you're on 4CRM, and you're getting music like this until 10 p.m. tonight here at Charlie's Choice, and Kevin filling in for Charlie. And let's have one now. Oh, this is a beauty. I love this one. This is Alex Hood and the Self-Sufficient Farm. And it's interesting to listen to the words of this one. It is absolutely fantastic. The Self-Sufficient Farm from Alex Hood.

We'll find out if we ever find the nest. And it's all to be, we're all serene and calm. On hope prevails when all else fails, on self-sufficient farm. The heifer got out with a bull, and duly fell to calf. But the dairy didn't get much milk, the offspring taking half. The scheme was hatched by which next spring more butter could be made. It was worth a try, but the cow went dry from the day we had her spay. It's all to be, we're all serene and calm. From hope prevails when all else fails on self.

We bake delicious wholemeal bread, make our own flour too. But found at first that grinding wheat with stones was hard to do. With one lot done, successive millings followed thick and fast, each new one being ground between two loaves made from the last. And it's oh to be, we're all serene and calm. Fond hope prevails when all else fails on self-sufficient farm. Still undeterred, our plans are now to start again from scratch. But this time on a smaller scale, our farming skills might match. First crop is alfalfa, and when that jar is full, we might progress to

What a catchy one that one there is by David Houston, and he's helped out there with by Barbara Mandrell. And what a, as I said, a catchy tune. We Go Together, love it. And before David, we had Paul McLeod with Big Dollars. And yeah, and before that we had Alex Hood with The Self-Sufficient Farm. You're on 4CRM here at with Charlie's Choice, and Kevin filling in for Charlie, and it's 14 minutes past 8 o'clock here at 4CRM. And by the way, as you know, you can listen to 4CRM anywhere you can get the internet. 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So let's have one now from Big Tom and the Mainlanders, and this is they're an Irish performer, and this one is I'll Settle for Old Ireland.

It's 22 minutes past 8 o'clock here at 4CRM. You're on Charlie's Choice with you until 10pm tonight. Kevin filling in for Charlie. And let's have now Johnny Cash. And this one is You've Got the Ways of a Woman in Love.

Just grab a guitar and yodel your blues away there by Jamie Davis. And before Jamie was Ian Quinn with The River or The Road. You're on Charlie's Choice here at 4CRM, and it's 29 minutes to 9 o'clock. And we're here until 10 p.m. tonight. Kevin filling in for Charlie. And as I said earlier, Charlie's fine. He's off enjoying himself, been off enjoying himself today. So I'm filling in for Charlie. So let's continue the show. This one is Isla Grant and a beautiful Scottish singer. And this one is called Loughrea.

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1: The legend himself, Chad Morgan, there with Women Do Funny Things to Me. And before Chad Morgan, we had Bobby Bear out of 1963 with 500 Miles From Home. You're on Charlie's Choice here at 4CRM, and it's 19 minutes to 9 o'clock. And we're with you until 10 p.m. tonight with more of this sort of music. So let's continue on with this music on Charlie's Choice and, well, Kevin's Choice tonight. But this one is Jim Reeves himself, and this is Gypsy Feet.

She Still Waits there by the Code Sisters. And before the Code Sisters was Cole Edmonds with Back to Marble Bar. You're on Charlie's Choice here at 4CRM and it's 9 minutes to 9 o'clock. And we're with you until 10 p.m. here with Charlie's Choice. Let's have one from Foster and Allen there with an Irish Harvest Day.

What a beautiful one there. The Rangers Waltz by the Mums and the Mum and Dads. And that was a hit back in 1972 here in Australia, and I think. And before the Mum and Dads was Kitty Wells, a very old one there from Kitty Wells, Heartbreak USA. And before Kitty Wells, we had the local Mackay fella, Graham Connors, with The Facts of Love. And by the way, Graham Connors is doing a bit of touring, and he'll be performing in Ingham next month, I think on the 14th of August. And then he's going to Cairns and the Gympie Muster and Bendigo and goodness knows lots of places. You're on Charlie's Choice here at 4CRM, and it's 4 minutes past 9 o'clock, and we've got less than 1 hour of this beautiful music left to go. And don't forget, you can always listen to 4CRM live on the internet. Just look up 4cm.com.au, and you can listen live anywhere. And so let's continue on with this fantastic music with one from Greg Bain, and this one is called Can I Sing Trumbie?

Cobb & Co. Twitch there. You can fix anything with a Cobb & Co. Twitch. That's Slim Dusty. And before Slim Dusty was Wayne Horsburgh. Where in the World? That was Wayne Horsburgh. And yeah, before that, Can I Sing Trumby was Greg Bain. You're on Charlie's Choice here at 4CRM. Time here at 4CRM is 13 minutes past 9 o'clock. Coming up next here on Charlie's Choice is Danielle O'Donnell and Mary Duff, and this one is Are You Teasing Me?

years are done, will you still be with me when all the songs have been sung? Standing right beside me, watching the grandkids grow.

My Wild Rose of Leitrim there by Mick Flavin, or Flavin, however you want to say it. And before Mick was John Williamson with the Wild Rose of Leitrim there by Mick Flavin, or Flavin, however you want to say it. And before Mick was John Williamson with the Chandelier.

This is Graham Connors, you know, the local, who sings and writes about life in Queensland and a lot about Mackay. Okay, but you can hear me all the time on 4CRM.

stop and read the message written there, and I realize this place is not for me. 'Cause the blokes they bury here aren't like me at all, I fear. They're a saintly sort of

0: I suppose that's why they have crematoriums.
1: That's Trevor Day there with Picking a Plot, and what a beaut song that one is. And before Trevor Day, we had Peter Code with The Ballad of John P. Toomey. You're on Charlie's Choice, and it's 29 minutes to 10 o'clock here at 4CRM. And you've got Kevin filling in for Charlie with Charlie's Choice with you until 10 p.m. tonight. So let's keep the music going. Let's have this one is Tony Stevens, and this one is The Banks of My Lovely Lee.

Ghosts of the Golden Mile there by the West Aussie Brian Letton, and before him was Amos Morris, My Imagination, and what a beaut song that one was. It's 18 minutes to 10 o'clock and we finish up at 10 o'clock, so we're going to keep the music going. One of my mum's favourite songs was an old song that was called Can I Sleep in Your Barn Tonight, Mister? Well, this is an adaptation of that song, and this one is by Mary Duff, and she called it Can I Sleep in Your Arms Tonight, Mister?

Yeah, Mel Summers there with Roll With The Punches. And, of course, Mel is an Aussie singer. And before Mel Summers was The Cottonwood Tree by Marty Robbins. And, Marty is a fantastic singer and one of my favourites, as you probably know. I've got many favourites, but there you go. Well, it's 7 minutes to 10 o'clock here at 4CRM. And so this will be the end of Charlie's Choice at 10 o'clock. So this is Kevin signing off, and I think Charlie will be, as far as I know, Charlie will be back next week. So we'll finish up tonight with one from Jeff Brown, and this is a song called Red Devil, and we'll follow that up with two instrumentals, one of them from the Wedderburn Old Timers, and it's for a circular waltz. It was recorded live at a dance down in near Wedderburn somewhere, way back. And we'll follow that up with a bit more instrumental from Barry Thornton. Sorry, no, not Barry Thornton. I'm going to put on Jimmy Shand with Berwick Johnny. So it's good night from 4CRM.

0: this is John Mayer for Rad. On stage, it's fun to push the limits and see where it takes me. Off stage, it's a different story. Get behind the wheel of a car after you've been drinking and you risk causing a crash, hurting, or even killing someone. That someone could be your best friend. When you're enjoying a few drinks, know your limit and don't push it. Plan ahead and give up the keys. You'll make it a safer weekend for everyone.
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can a mountain exist? 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
1: What does it mean to be a designated driver? It means you're the friend who's agreed not to drink, not the person who's had the least to drink. It takes guts and it shows you care about your friends. Face it, their lives are in your hands. So why don't you and your friends take it in turns to be the designated driver when you go out? You'll make the road safer for all of us.
0: RAD. 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
1: 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His ride to the west, a Blue Mountain freight.

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1: Good morning, I'm Terry Daniel. An Australian man in US immigration is waiting to be deported after a dramatic confrontation with federal agents. Federal politics reporter Nelson Scott has the details.
2: 57-year-old Fu Nguyen was filmed being pushed to the ground and handcuffed by ICE agents at Las Vegas International Airport. Authorities have confirmed the arrest attempt was initially aborted when a crowd of onlookers intervened. The Department of Homeland Security says it tracked down and arrested Nguyen the following day at Los Angeles before he could board a flight. US officials claim the Australian citizen has been living in the country illegally for 11 years after overstaying a tourist visa in 2015. Australia's Department of Foreign Affairs and Trade says it's making urgent inquiries and stands ready to provide consular assistance.
1: An increasing number of Australians think the cost of living is getting worse. Polling from community group Amplify shows two-thirds of Australians feel poorer than last year and believe the housing outlook is bleak. 67% have said their money doesn't go as far as it did a year ago. Pollster Lisa Manecki says she's selling off her property portfolio to help her children get on the housing ladder because governments have failed them.
3: I don't care which party you're talking about, quite frankly. I just call it epic fail. The last two decades is an epic fail.
1: New polling shows Federal Labor's primary vote has fallen to its lowest level since 2022. The news poll published in The Australian shows Labor's core support down 3 points at 30%. One Nation has picked up some lost ground to sit equal with Labor. The Coalition is up 2 points, but still well behind on 19%. King Charles will today invite Andy Burnham to form government after he was confirmed as the UK's new Labor leader. Mr. Burnham will be the UK's fifth Prime Minister in 7 years. In his first speech as the party leader, Mr. Burnham praised outgoing PM Sir Keir Starmer.
4: Keir put Labour back in a position to change people's lives. And that is what we have been doing these last 2 years. New rights for workers and for renters. Britain's reputation rebuilt on the world stage.
1: The US military has launched renewed airstrikes targeting Iran's Revolutionary Guard in retaliation for killing of American troops in Jordan. The Iranian strike killed two US service personnel and a third US soldier remains missing. Meantime, Russia has carried out one of its biggest ballistic missile attacks on Kyiv since launching its full-scale invasion of Ukraine. Actor Terence Donovan is being remembered for decades of television and film roles after his death in Melbourne at the age of 90. He starred in the movies Breaker Morant and The Man from Snowy River. The actor's television work included Division 4 and Cop Shop before playing Doug Willis in Neighbours for more than 500 episodes. In an interview with Channel 10, he praised Australian television.
5: It's just so great that we've got, you know, voices that are Australian, stories that are Australian, and that's important. TV, make it Australian, it's very important.
1: This is Air News. Essendon's 99 days of pain are over after they pulled off the AFL upset of the season to stun an inconsistent GWS team amid incredible scenes at Marvel Stadium. The Bombers won the game 10-7-67 to GWS 8-16-64. There were also wins to the Western Bulldogs and Hawthorn. The Dolphins have claimed an important win 36-16 over the North Queensland Cowboys to end round 20 of the NRL. Also, the Gold Coast Titans beat the Manly Sea Eagles 38-32. Formula One, and it's been another productive race for Mercedes, as Air Sports' Paul Walsh reports.
6: Current Drivers' Championship leader Kimi Antonelli has increased his lead overall after recording his sixth F1 victory, this time at the Belgium Formula One Motor Racing Grand Prix. It was a bittersweet race for Mercedes, with Antonelli victory on one hand, but the exit of George Russell on the first lap after an altercation with Lewis Hamilton. Silverstone victor Charles Leclerc kept Antonelli honest for the whole race, came in second, while Max Verstappen led briefly in the race, but had to be content with third place. For Antonelli, it was good to be back on top of the podium.
7: Oh, it's great to be back on the top step after, obviously, a few difficult rounds, and it was a hard-fought race, you know. Gauchard was quick, and we had to hold on to that.
6: So the podium in Spa, Antonelli 1, Leclerc 2, Verstappen 3, with McLaren's Oscar Piastri coming in 5th. Paul Walsh for Air Sport.
1: And thousands of footy fans around the country have gathered to watch the FIFA World Cup final. The game between Spain and Argentina is underway. Australian Independent Radio News.
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9: If you're looking at heading out on the waters today, you could expect northerly winds between 10 and 15 knots with seas below 1 metre and an easterly swell below 1 metre. And for Mackay today, a partly cloudy day with the chance of some showers and a possible thunderstorm. Expecting a maximum this afternoon of 31 degrees. Well, good morning and welcome to Wagwificent Wednesdays. Normally you would have the dulcet tones of Colin, but for this Wednesday you've got me, Uncle Fester, keeping you company right through until 9 o'clock this morning. As always, I don't like to blab too much and just like to get straight into the music. Let's start off with the Eagles, The Long Run.

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That was the Little River Band with Home on a Monday, and at the top was Chris Rea with Daytona. I've got the Animals' version of We've Got to Get Out of This Place up next, followed by Big Mountain, Baby I Love You Way.

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0: 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Up next, we've got Cliff Richard with Power to All Our Friends.
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If you have just tuned in and wondering where Colin is, he is away and I'm filling in for him this morning. That was Brian Adams with Kids Wanna Rock, and at the top was Paul Kelly with Careless. Prince wrote and recorded this next song, I Feel For You, back in 1979. It was never really released as a single until Chaka Khan recorded it back in 1984. It was a number 4 hit for them in Australia. But up next I've got Prince's version.

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1: Good morning, I'm Terry Daniel. The latest news poll shows One Nation has made up ground and is now equal with Labor. Federal politics editor Michael Packey has the details.
2: One Nation has seen its core support back up to 30%, sitting on par with Labor, which has seen its vote drop to its lowest level since 2022. The news poll shows the coalition has also recovered, but still way behind on 19%. The bump for One Nation comes despite questions about leader Pauline Hanson spending the parliamentary break in the UK and Italy, along with greater scrutiny of her policies. The Prime Minister is sharpening his attacks against the minor party, claiming Senator Hanson is overseas, talking Australia down. Anthony Albanese remains preferred PM, even though voters are dissatisfied with his leadership. Michael Packey reporting.
1: The Albanese government will demand big tech companies abide by a digital duty of care to ensure AI works for Australians. Sarah Wiedersehen reports.
3: Artificial intelligence is transforming the way people work and learn. The federal government has now published a new list of AI safety priorities to allay any concerns about the technology's potential risks. They include legislating a digital duty of care, which would put the onus on AI companies to build in safety by design, strengthening privacy safeguards to protect personal data, and better regulation of the use of AI in federal agencies like Centrelink and Services Australia. Sarah Wiedersehen reporting.
1: Overseas, and the United States has confirmed another soldier has been killed as the conflict between the country and Iran escalates further. The service member died during the controlled detonation of an Iranian attack drone in Iraq. Unidentified remains have been found as part of the search for a soldier unaccounted for after an earlier attack on a base in Jordan. Former Pentagon operative Tony Schaefer says Gulf states are becoming frustrated as the conflict drags on.
4: Part of what could happen very quickly is a military element, by a large degree of which would be under the Abraham Accords, being organized to go after the Iranians in a coalition-type environment, which could happen very soon.
1: Two dams in southeast Queensland are set for a massive upgrade, along with plans for a brand new dam in the region. Georgina Winter reports.
5: The state government will inject $545 million into a major six-year dam repair plan. The funding will restore Lake McDonald Dam from 39 to 100% capacity, while North Pine will boost from 54 to 100%. An extra $10 million has also been locked in to investigate sites for a new critical dam in the southeast. Premier David Crisafulli says the plan promises long-term water security for Queensland's growing population. Georgina Winter reporting.
1: Veteran broadcaster Darren Hinch will be farewelled at a state funeral this afternoon. Darren James will MC the service that includes tributes from former colleagues, including Ray Martin. It will be held at the Port Melbourne Timber Yard starting at midday. This is Air News. The Dolphins have claimed an important win to end round 20 of the NRL. Andrew Lucas reports.
6: The Dolphins have bounced back in the Queensland Derby, beating the Cowboys 36-16 in front of over 35,000 fans at Suncorp Stadium. North Queensland raced out to an early 10-0 lead before the home side hit back with four tries either side of half-time. A couple of late tries sealed a big victory, with Jermaine Asako crossing for a double to finish with 20 points. Earlier, the Titans upset the Sea Eagles 38-32 on the Gold Coast. Andrew Lucas, Sydney.
1: Essendon's no-win pain is over after they pulled off the AFL upset of the season to stun an inconsistent GWS team amid incredible scenes at Marvel Stadium. The Bombers won the game 10-7-67 to GWS 8-16-64. There were wins also to the Western Bulldogs and Hawthorn. Ken Hinckley will be unveiled as the Tasmanian Devils' first coach this morning after making his final presentation to the AFL board yesterday. The former Port Adelaide coach beat other candidates, including Nathan Buckley and John Longmire, to the job. Kiwi Ryan Fox has won the British Open by one stroke, sinking a birdie on the 18th to beat American Cameron Young. Lucas Herbert was the best of the Aussies in a tie for sixth, four strokes back. And half-time at the FIFA World Cup final saw the defending champions Argentina and Spain yet to break their scoreless deadlock. Australian Independent Radio News.
7: 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Call us on 0412 112 812 regarding the subsidised Queensland Government Housing Resilience Program funding for cyclone roller shutters. Eligibility is around older homes and lower income households.
8: We'll cross over the Queensland news at 8 o'clock. We'll kick off this hour with Smoking in the Boys' Room. That was recorded and released back in 1973 by Brownsville Station.

G'day, this is Graham Connors, and like me, you're tuned to 107.5 on the dial, bound to bring a smile, 4CRM FM.

I keep forgetting how many great songs John Mellencamp has recorded over the years. That was Cherry Bomb back from 1987. And before that was Don't Get Me Wrong, released by The Pretenders. Stevie Wonder is up next with Signed, Sealed, Delivered, I'm Yours.

John Fogerty off the Centrefield album with the song Rock and Roll Girls, and before that was Lay It On Me by Vance Joy. The Police are singing about the fact that you shouldn't stand so close to me, but that always depends on what I've had for tea the night before. You're with Uncle Fester, filling in for Colin.

Jonah Louie with You'll Always Find Me in the Kitchen at Parties. And at the top was John Paul Young with his little bit different style of song than what we're used to, Soldier of Fortune. Australia's Own Sherbet is up next with Can You Feel It Baby, back from 1971. It was the second single that they'd ever released, and it was a number 16 hit for them.

0: They say laughter is the best medicine. Not if you're one of the 5 million Aussies who leak when they laugh. The good news is most bowel and bladder issues can be helped or even cured. 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

That was Jimmy Barnes with Driving Wheels back from 1988. And before that, UK rock and band Slade with Come On Feel the Noise. Skyhooks is up next with Women in Uniform, and then Uriah Heep with Look at Yourself will get us into the 8 o'clock Queensland News.

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1: This is Air News Queensland Edition. Good morning, I'm Terry Daniel. Powerful winds battered coastal areas of Queensland yesterday as offshore waves reached 4.5 metres. Steve Barker has more.
2: Gusts of up to 37 knots or 68 kilometres an hour lashed Moreton Bay, whipping up rough seas and prompting warnings for boaties to think twice before heading onto the water. Strong wind pummeled coastal regions from Coolangatta to Bundaberg as well as Brisbane. The wild conditions are being driven by a strong ridge of high pressure over southeastern Australia and a low pressure system off the Queensland coast moving north into the Coral Sea. Partly cloudy skies today, a high chance of coastal showers and southeasterly wind up to 35 k's an hour along the coast will continue to make conditions dangerous both on the water and on land, with temperatures cool to mild. Steve Barker, Air News.
1: Teachers with less than 2 years of classroom experience or those who have never set foot in an Australian school are mentoring the next generation of the profession in Queensland universities. Peter Jones has more.
3: Student teachers from universities across the state say their classes are being run by master's students, lecturers with no education qualifications, and teachers who have only taught overseas, leading to a disconnect between what they learn and the reality of the job. Speaking to the Sunday Mail, one student said some lecturers and tutors were retired teachers who refused to guide students on how to do anything electronically. They went on to say the teachers that aren't retirees barely speak English. However, the Queensland College of Teachers says the accreditation process meets the Australian professional standards for teachers. Peter Jones, Air News.
1: Tourism in Queensland is receiving a $1 million boost so workers can access affordable accommodation. The funding will go towards businesses who need it most to help them recruit staff and make it easier for them to relocate. Queensland Tourism Industry Council Chief Executive Natasha Wheeler says it's a win-win situation for everyone.
4: For businesses, it's about helping them find the staff they need, and for workers, it's about making it easier to relocate because they know there'll be somewhere to live. And for regional communities, it means tourism businesses can stay open, welcome visitors, and continue supporting local jobs and local economies.
1: A police critical incident investigation is underway after an armed driver died inside his car on the weekend following a New South Wales, Queensland interstate police chase. Sarah Warmby has the details.
5: Queensland police notified New South Wales officers that a man armed with a firearm had fled across the border. Following a pursuit through multiple suburbs and the deployment of road spikes, the vehicle crashed down an embankment in the Northern Rivers region. Police tried to revive the 25-year-old, but he died at the scene. Sarah Warmby, Air News.
1: The Australian Bureau of Statistics is counting down to next month's census. On August 11, we'll be asked to answer 66 questions about heritage, income, religion, and even whether we ride an e-bike to work. 30,000 people have been employed to conduct the census. The last census in 2021 saw 80% of forms completed online. In sports news, NRL and the Dolphins have overcome a slow start to beat North Queensland Cowboys 36-16 to move to fifth on the NRL ladder. Cowboys coach Todd Payton says they missed a golden opportunity to take the 2 points.
6: It was only 12-10 at half time, so we're still right in the game. But, you know, the first 10 minutes after half time, they had 7 sets to our 3. Again, yardage error coming out of our own end, you know. Another penalty.
1: Earlier, the Gold Coast Titans beat the Manly Sea Eagles 38-32. This is Air News Queensland.
7: 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Eligibility is around older homes and lower income households.
8: The coastal waters today between Bowen and St Lawrence, they forecast southeasterly winds between 20 and 25 knots with seas between 1.5 and 2.5 metres with an easterly swell increasing up to between 1 and 1.5 metres offshore. And for Mackay today, partly cloudy day with a very high chance of some showers. A maximum this afternoon of 24 degrees. I'm into my last hour already this morning, filling in for Colin on this Monday. I'll get into the music with the Cars. Drive.

The Steve Miller Band released that song Mistake in 1977. Before that was Guess Who with Clap for the Wolfman. John Rodgers celebrating a birthday today, 73 years old, born in Birmingham in 1943. He's a bass player and the singer with the band The Moody Blues. They formed in 1964, but John joined them 2 years later in 1966. Moody Blues had so many songs to pick from, so I just went eeny, meeny, miny, moe and got this one. I'm just a singer in a rock and roll band. I wish I was. Happy birthday, John Lodge.

Holy Trinity Op Shop is open on Mondays, Wednesday, Fridays between 9 and 2 and Saturday mornings from 9 till noon. Corner of Gordon and Wood Streets. 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How good is that?

John Farnham with Rock Me Baby, and at the top of the set was Creedence Clearwater Revival with Green River. Kim Carnes is celebrating a birthday today, born in California in 1945. That would make her 81 years old today. I've got her number one hit up next, Betty Davis Eyes.

Coming up in just a moment, today's horoscope here on 4CRM. It's Monday, the 20th of July, 2026. Aries. Even though it's a busy time, romance is likely with that special someone. Taurus. Exercise caution, as putting your trust in the wrong person will cost you dearly. Gemini. You're likely to become defensive over a comment made about someone very close to you. Cancer. Others may stand in your way of achieving your goal. Just ignore them. Leo. Disruptions to plans already made won't faze you in the slightest. Virgo. A money-making opportunity could arise following a phone call. Libra. Use discretion when discussing a sensitive matter. Remember, loose lips sink ships. Scorpio. Unexpected news is likely to upset the harmony in your life at the moment. Sagittarius. You're in for a busy few days, so don't neglect your health. Capricorn. Upset the harmony in your life at the moment. Sagittarius. You're in for a busy few days, so don't neglect your health.

At the top of the set was Debbie Harry with French Kissing in the USA, and we just heard Cold Chisel with My Baby. Carlos Santana is another musician blowing out some candles today, 79 of them to be exact, born in Mexico in 1947. They had some huge songs in the 70s like Evil Ways, Black Magic Woman, She's Not There. In the year 2000, he released the album called Supernatural. That won him 9 Grammy Awards. I've got Santana's version of the Buddy Holly song Well Alright up next. They released that in 1978. Happy birthday, Carlos Santana.

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Don McLean with The River of Love, and before that was Fleetwood Mac with Caroline. Marcia Hines is celebrating a birthday today, 73 years old. She was born in Boston in 1953 and moved to Australia when she was 16 and landed a role in the Australian stage production of Hair. And it was onwards and upwards for Marcia from then on. I've got her number two hit song, You, up next, that she released in 1977. Then enough time to slip in Huey Lewis and the News with Hurry Back Baby. Wendy will be in the studio after the 9 o'clock news, and I'll be back again tomorrow morning with Tuesday's Big Brekkie. Until then, it's Uru from me.

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1: Good morning, I'm Terry Daniel. A Coalition MP insists he's not concerned with the latest polling, saying an election is still a long way out. The latest news poll shows support for federal Labor has dropped to its lowest level since 2022, a level with One Nation at a primary vote of 30%. Support for the Coalition has increased, but the opposition is still trailing at 19%. Shadow Cybersecurity Minister Aaron Violi says they can't get distracted by the small movements of frequent polls.
2: You can't get too concerned whether the polls are good and bad. It's a little bit like worrying about being the premiership favourite in April. They're always an indicator, but the Coalition know we've got a lot of work to do, focusing on our communities, focusing on policies that are going to help solve solutions.
1: New polling has found 80% of Victorians are worried about the impacts of immigration on housing availability. The Amplify Australia polling found 65% of Victorians do not trust the Allan government to improve housing in the next year. It's up from 59% in the same survey last year. Victorian Shadow Minister for Housing, David Suthic, says the state government has let Victorians down.
3: And the reason why we're not getting the homes is because with 43% of the cost of building a home in taxes, regulation and red tape, it simply doesn't add up to build homes in Victoria.
1: In overseas news, the United States has confirmed another service member has been killed in the Middle East as the conflict with Iran escalates. US correspondent Lily Greer has the details.
4: US forces have today reported another fatality within the American military in the Middle East, this time in North Iraq, announcing a service member was killed after the controlled detonation of an unexploded ordnance from a one-way Iranian attack drone. Another service member was injured, and this comes just days after two Americans were killed at the Iranian strike of a US airbase in Jordan. America is now pooling warplanes in Israel as this war escalates. The American death toll now sitting at 17 deaths in this conflict since February. In the United States, Lily Greer.
1: An abalone diver was attacked by a shark near Tasmania's Bruny Island over the weekend. The 31-year-old man suffered a large bite to his forearm. He was taken to shore by other divers and was flown to hospital in Hobart. Andy Burnham will pledge to restore confidence in government and give people breathing room on the cost of living and deliver tangible improvements when he becomes UK Prime Minister today. Immediately, US President Donald Trump has predicted that Britain will open up extraction of North Sea oil and gas. But ITV News political correspondent Tom Shredrick sees it differently.
5: President Trump posted on social media, the people of Aberdeen in Scotland are dancing in the streets because the new Prime Minister, Andy Burnham, has stated that he will be opening up all the way the invaluable North Sea oil. He wrote, that will make the United Kingdom from a poverty-stricken disaster to one of the richest countries anywhere in the world. But what's really happening? Well, in their 2024 general election manifesto, Labour pledged they will not issue new oil and gas licences. And this morning, Labour's deputy leader, who's in line for a place in Andy Burnham's cabinet, said they will not break that manifesto. So it seems he will support more extraction of oil and gas, but under existing licences, which is a fair way short of what President Trump was talking.
1: This is Air News. The World Cup final has been won by Spain 1-0 against Argentina after an incredible finish in New Jersey. Spain dominated the match with 20 shots to none, but could not find the back of the net until the second half of extra time.
6: Pedro Porro, Williams, and thundered in for Spain by Ferran Torres! At long, long last, Spain's magic moment!
1: That audio thanks to SBS. It's the second time Spain has lifted the World Cup trophy after they also did so back in 2010. In a thrilling final round, New Zealander Ryan Fox has won the 154th British Golf Open. Michael Lynch reports.
7: RNZ's Michael Campbell says Ryan Fox stayed ice cool at the end of four long hot days at Royal Birkdale to sink a birdie putt on the 18th to win the coveted trophy by one stroke. Fox was level with longtime clubhouse leader Cameron Young on 9-under heading down the last, but played a stunning approach shot and then sunk a 20-foot birdie. He says it's unbelievable and a dream come true. Fox is only the second New Zealander to win the Open Championship, following in the footsteps of Sir Bob Charles, who won it back in 1963. Michael Lynch, Air Sport.
1: In the AFL, Hawthorn has jumped back into the top four after a comfortable 70-point win against Richmond. There were also wins to Essendon and the Western Bulldogs. In the NRL, the winners were the Dolphins and the Gold Coast Titans. Australian Independent Radio News.
8: 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Eligibility is around older homes and lower income households.
9: The weather for the Central Coast and Whitsundays and Mackay for Monday, the 20th of July, is as follows. It's going to be partly cloudy with a medium chance of showers during the afternoon and evening. Winds are going to be 15 to 20 kilometres, turning southeast 20 to 30 kilometres in the morning. And our maximum today is 24, and we're currently sitting at 19.5 degrees, and our humidity is 69%, and the dew point 13.7. Good morning and welcome. You are listening to Wendy on 4CRM 107.5 Mackay with Banishing the Monday Blues. I'm on from 9 till 12, and I really hope you'll keep me company on this windy day. Looking out the window, there are patches of blue sky, but lots of clouds. So let's hope it's all going to clear up and we'll reach that maximum of 24, which is not too high. My first song for the hour is Keep on Dancing by the Bay City Rollers.

0: We were listening to Hallelujah by Sweet Hog. And before that, we had... I've just lost my spot. Before that, we had Heartbreak Warfare by John Mayer, which was released in 2009. I think I'd better wake up. And coming up is You Can't Change That by The Radio.
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That was Vicky Lawrence with Ships in the Night, and it peaked at number 7 in Australia. Before that, we had Euphoria with Love You Right. Coming up is an oldie but a goodie, and I mean, I know you all know this one, so sing along to it. Hey Jude by the Beatles.

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0: Swinging the Breeze.
1: That was Hung Out to Dry by the Hoodoo Gurus, an Australian group. And that was actually a protest song against Donald Trump, and it was released in 2020. Before that, we had The Fun Shame and Scandal in the Family by Johnny Chester and Jigsaw. And coming up is Pop Music by M.

That was Material Girl by Madonna. And before that, we had Goodbye Girl by David Gates. And taking us up to the news is Belfast by Boney M, followed by Blue Days, Black Nights by Buddy Holly. And then we've got Snoop John B by the Beach Boys. And the last song for the hour is The Shape I'm In by Johnny Restivo. And I'll be back with you after the news, so please stay tuned. Here is Belfast.

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1: This is Air News Queensland Edition. Good morning, I'm Terry Daniel. Powerful winds battered coastal areas of Queensland yesterday as offshore waves reached 4.5 metres. Steve Barker has more.
2: Gusts of up to 37 knots or 68 kilometres an hour lashed Moreton Bay, whipping up rough seas and prompting warnings for boaties to think twice before heading onto the water. Strong wind pummeled coastal regions from Coolangatta to Bundaberg as well as Brisbane. The wild conditions are being driven by a strong ridge of high pressure over southeastern Australia and a low pressure system off the Queensland coast moving north into the Coral Sea. Partly cloudy skies today, a high chance of coastal showers and southeasterly wind up to 35 k's an hour along the coast will continue to make conditions dangerous both on the water and on land, with temperatures cool to mild. Steve Barker, Air News.
1: Teachers with less than 2 years of classroom experience or those who have never set foot in an Australian school are mentoring the next generation of the profession in Queensland universities. Peter Jones has more.
3: Student teachers from universities across the state say their classes are being run by master's students, lecturers with no education qualifications, and teachers who have only taught overseas, leading to a disconnect between what they learn and the reality of the job. Speaking to the Sunday Mail, one student said some lecturers and tutors were retired teachers who refused to guide students on how to do anything electronically. They went on to say the teachers that aren't retirees barely speak English. However, the Queensland College of Teachers says the accreditation process meets the Australian professional standards for teachers. Peter Jones, Air News.
1: Tourism in Queensland is receiving a $1 million boost so workers can access affordable accommodation. The funding will go towards businesses who need it most to help them recruit staff and make it easier for them to relocate. Queensland Tourism Industry Council Chief Executive Natasha Wheeler says it's a win-win situation for everyone.
4: For businesses, it's about helping them find the staff they need, and for workers, it's about making it easier to relocate because they know there'll be somewhere to live. And for regional communities, it means tourism businesses can stay open, welcome visitors, and continue supporting local jobs and local economies.
1: A police critical incident investigation is underway after an armed driver died inside his car on the weekend following a New South Wales Queensland interstate police chase. Sarah Warmby has the details.
5: Queensland police notified New South Wales officers that a man armed with a firearm had fled across the border. Following a pursuit through multiple suburbs and the deployment of road spikes, the vehicle crashed down an